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13: Welcome back to Virijallu. You are listening to the Monday special edition, Kushi Kushiga with your host Shiva. And let's take this call. Hello, hi. Thank you for holding your call. Your name?
14: Sega.
13: One more time, your name?
14: My name is Sid. I'm from Long
13: Sid.
14: Daughter.
13: Oh, yeah. Sid, yeah. And what's your answer?
14: I think that a common lookalike is oatmeal. Like, it's a more milky oatmeal. It looks a lot like beer.
13: Wow. Actually, that's a very interesting one you told. Said exactly, right? With a more milky oatmeal, like a overnight oats, let's say, right?
14: Yep.
13: Looks exactly like here. You nailed it. And let's say if you put some honey or, you know, some kind of sweet in it, it becomes like a kheer, I guess, right?
14: Yeah.
13: There you go. So we have a healthy kheer that we just invented on the fly.
14: Exactly.
13: All right. Thank you, Sid. Call me back again. Thank you. Bye-bye. Hello. Hi. Welcome to Virijallu. Can you please turn your radio volume off in the back end?
15: Yeah. Just turn it back down.
13: Sure. Hi.
15: How's it going, man?
13: Yes. Your name?
15: Doing good.
13: Hi. Your name?
15: Sam.
13: Sam calling from?
15: Fremont.
13: Fremont, Samji. Okay. Sorry. What's your answer, Samji?
15: So, I was thinking of arroz con leche. It's like this mixing in pudding. It is the same as payasam, but with rice.
13: Wow. What is that item? Arroz con?
15: Arroz con leche. It's
13: C-O-N-L-E-C-H-E. Yeah. Got it. I'm just checking it right away. Oh, wow. Looking exactly like payasam only.
15: Yeah, because I had it before. It was pretty good. And same as payasam. The only thing missing is the vermicelli.
13: Wow.
15: The vermicelli that goes on the payasam, yeah.
13: Got it. Oh, wow. Oh,
15: yeah, that's like the closest one to payasam.
13: Yeah, I'm actually looking at it. You're absolutely right. Just looks exactly like payasam, like rice kheer, right? Paravannam.
15: Yeah, same like that. Wow. But they add like cinnamon and stuff, but it's pretty good.
13: Wow, no, that is awesome. Thank you, Samji. You nailed it. Okay, Samji, do you know about our biggest Grand Ganesha festival that's happening in San Ramon?
15: I just heard of it on the phone.
13: Yes. It's an absolutely free event, like a day-long event starting from 12 to 10 p.m. with multiple levels of entertainment and spirituality, food like free prasadam, pujas, aaratis, everything for the Lord Ganesha, and just to get into like Ganesha's vibe and energy. So please do come with your friends and family. It's an absolutely free event with free parking.
15: Yeah, I'll definitely look into it.
13: Sure. NamasteBayArea.com is the place to go and do an RSVP. 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
15: Yeah, thank you.
13: Okay. Thank you so much, Shamji. Yeah. Do call me back again. Thanks. Hello. Hi. Welcome to Virjallu. Okay. That call got cut. But yes, call me back on 510-573-2562. 510-573-2562. And yes, Bay Area, here is the next big real estate opportunity that is calling from Hyderabad directly. The Brigade Group, in association with Westcliff Infra, is coming to Milpitas. 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So yes, don't miss it. A great opportunity to get a premium project in Hyderabad. Okay, here is my next question. A lookalike to vada. Gari. We call it in Telugu, gari. But vada basically, I think madu vada, or basically vada. If you know the vada. Lookalike of vada, I think very easy giveaway. Not taste like, actually taste like also you can tell me, but lookalike of garelu or vada basically. So what is that food item? Just the number to call is 510-573-2562. Once again, the lookalike or taste like of garelu or vada. Just call the number 510-573-2562. 510-573-2562 is the number to call. Meanwhile, listen to this song. Once again, the question is a lookalike or taste alike of garelu, like mana Andhra garelu or vada. So call the number 510-573-2562.

0: Let's take this call. Hello, hi. Hi, Viral.
1: Hey, hi.
0: Hi, thanks for holding your call. And yes, what is your answer?
1: The answer is donut.
0: Donut. Okay. So which one do you like, donut or garalu? Or vada?
1: Your voice is not audible to me.
0: Oh, is it? Sorry. How about now?
1: Yeah, it's better now.
0: Okay, which one do you like, the donut or the Indian version of donut? Vada?
1: I like vada.
0: Okay. Very good. And so, Viral, you know about the Ganesha festival, I think, right? I think I talked to you last week.
1: Correct, yeah. So, September 19th.
0: Exactly. And did you get your tickets and the free parking?
1: Do I need to go to some other portal? Or
0: yes, you have to. Go to namastebayarea.com. 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And then register for free tickets and free parking, basically.
1: Sure.
0: Yeah, you have to pre-register because the parking spot, otherwise it's like $15. But if you just do an RSVP, just absolutely free.
1: Okay.
0: Okay. All right, Viral. Thank you so much. Call me back.
1: Thank you. Take care. Yeah.
0: Bye-bye. Okay. So the closest, actually, the vada or gare is donut. So if you have any other answer, please do call me on 510-573-2562. 510-573-2562. Here I have another question. Puranpoli. So Puranpoli, if you know that item, it exactly tastes like another, there's another food item that tastes exactly like that. Maybe names are different, but no, what is Puranpoli? Another food item that looks like, I think, very much a lot of food item, but tastes like Puranpoli. So what is that other item? If you know, or if you eat, or if you like it, or just call the number 510-573-2562. 510-573-2562 is the number to call. Once again, the question is the look-alike or taste-alike of Puranpoli. So that's my question. Call the number 510-573-2562. 510-573-2562 is the number to call. 510-573-2562, the look-alike or taste-alike of Puranpoli. So that's the question. Call the number 510-573-2562. And yes, the biggest, grandest Ganesha festival that's happening in the Bay Area. We call him the East Bay Karaja because he'll take all the, you know, pride that day to actually give a lot of vibe to everyone who goes there. So that is San Ramon City Center Ganesha with 12 feet Ganesha idol and laddu auction, and day-long free prasadam, free aartis, free pujas, and all the blessings, of course, and lots of cultural 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Okay, look alike or taste alike of jalebi. So that's my next question. Look alike or taste alike of jalebi. So what is that? Just call the number 510-573-2562. 510-573-2562 is the number to call. Once again, look alike or taste alike of jalebi. It can be like, you know, from our India itself or different country or whatever that you feel, hey, this is exactly like this. So you can just call the number 510-573-2562. Let's go for a quick

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11: Hi, this is Sudhir Babu. 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
0: 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Hello. Hi Nagaraj garu, ela unnaru?
13: Hello Shiva garu, hello Bay Area, happy Monday and andarikunu. Hope you guys having a great show out there, Shiva garu.
0: Yes indeed, thank you.
13: Yeah, so I think today I want to talk about the how the Bay Area real estate looks, and if somebody wants to buy and sell, what's the best way to do about, right? Bay Area రియల్ ఎస్టేట్ లో ఇప్పుడు ఎక్సెప్ట్ సాన్ ఫ్రాన్సిస్కో అండ్ సమ్ పార్ట్స్ ఆఫ్ ది సనీవేల్ అండ్ సమ్ పార్ట్స్ ఆఫ్ ది క్యుపర్టినో, రైట్? లైక్ it still is a good, very good buyer's market. If somebody is waiting for a long time, should I buy or sell? Like I said, especially if somebody is looking for a buy, right? It's an incredible opportunity right now in the Bay Area market, Andy, because the home prices are almost like 10 to 15% dropped compared to last year. Compared to COVID times, it's almost like 20% down right now, depending on the areas, again, where you want to buy. So that is where I can help them out. And if somebody is staying in a house like 1,200 square footage, 1,300 square footage, and they want to upgrade to a bigger house, like, for example, they're staying in a Fremont for a long time, 1,200 square footage, 1,300 square footage. They built in enough equity now. They want to basically downgrade, or like somebody wants to go to a bigger house because family size is growing. Maybe their kids are getting married or the kids are grown up right now and they want a bigger house, very good looking house. Scenarios might change whatever their needs are there, right? Like always it changes based on their needs. So a needs meter, if they want to upgrade, or if they want to move away from like cities like San Jose, Fremont, but they want to move close to Morgan Hill, or sometimes even to a Gilroy for a bigger house, or move this side, East Bay side, Livermore side, Pleasanton, San Ramon, Dublin, correct? 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So do reach out to me for any of your needs, Andy.
0: Excellent, Andy. Thank you so much, Nagaraj Garu.
13: Thank you, Andy.
0: Thank you. And that is Nagarajanaya, the Bay Area's Tech Realtor. If you have any realty needs, visit his website, nagrajhomes.com. Okay, my last question was the closest look-alike, actually look-alike, maybe not taste-alike, or even taste-alike, because it's all up to you, to jalebi. So jalebi ki, the look-alike or the closest match, look-alike or taste-alike. So just guess it and call the number 510-573-2562, 510-573-2562. So that's my first question. The look-alike of jalebi. Okay, and now I'm actually asking a look-alike of... okay, let me think through. Lots of foods in my mind. Okay, so a look-alike to... I think this is the very easiest one. Paneer. Okay, paneer. A look-alike to... Exact look-alike to paneer, but taste may not be, but... Like I said, it's up to you if you feel the same taste. Look-alike to paneer. What is that item that is look-alike to paneer and look-alike to jalebi? The number to call is 510-573-2562. 510-573-2562 is the number to call. Once again, a look-alike to jalebi or a look-alike to paneer. Paneer or... Yes, okay. And here is the important announcement one more time so that you can make use of this. The biggest real estate opportunity is calling from Hyderabad. The Brigade Group in association with Westcliff Infra is coming to Milpitas on September 5th and 6th for an exclusive Hyderabad property showcase. So you can meet the Brigade team in person, explore premium projects, and you can get an exclusive first look at all the exciting new launches at Barcelona, Hyderabad. So, and of course, it's free with no cost, no application, but appointments are limited. So call or WhatsApp the number 818-272-1955. 818-272-1955 is the number to call or WhatsApp for a free entry to the Brigade Group in association with Westcliff Infra, bringing to you the biggest Hyderabad property showcase on September 5th and 6th. Hello, hi, welcome to

0: Okay, I think once again the number is 510-573-2562 is the number to call. The look-alike of jalebi and look-alike of paneer. That's what I asked. So before taking your calls, once again the biggest, the grandest Bay Area's Ganesha Festival is happening in San Ramon, Bishop Ranch, City Center Bishop Ranch on September 19th. So mark this date because it's going to be lots and lots of festivity on that day, starting from, it's the longest festival day, from 12 to 10 p.m. You can basically get like a day-long aaratis, pujas and free prasadam and different varieties of aaratis and group singing and dol tasha and all that on one side. And on the other side, lots of food items, mouth-watering food festival and festival bazaar where you can shop like handicrafts, jewelry or clothing or whatever. And lots of dazzling dances like performances, everything happening on stage throughout the day. And of course, for kids exclusively, creative kids arts and also Make Your Ganesha plus a fun carnival and lots of rides for kids. 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Let's take the last call of the day. Hello, hi, welcome to Virjalu.
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thought about you got me going crazy, crazy. 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I've fallen in love, I've fallen so hard, I need you, baby. If you're looking for mine with golden heart, then baby, try.

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